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I'm from London, so I speak with a twang. It's Taxman K and the police too. 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

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She asked how I am, I said calm. 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Posted up with my dog at yard. 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

0: Hey, what's up, y'all? 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
2: Top of the morning, the headlines. Government to improve Kazungula Sesheke Road and Rufusa farmers urged to sell maize to FRA. President Hakainde Hichilema has reiterated government's commitment to improve the Kazungula Sesheke Road as part of government's efforts to improve road infrastructure and accelerate development in southern province. Speaking during a community engagement in Chief Nyawa's chiefdom in Kazungula district, President Hichilema said his administration remains committed to improving infrastructure to unlock economic opportunities. The president also pledged increased investment in agriculture through the establishment of maize depots, expansion of water schemes, improved health and education services, and rehabilitation of feeder roads.
0: News 360.
2: Lusaka Province Permanent Secretary Joe Kalusa has urged farmers in Rufunsa District to sell their maize to the Food Reserve Agency, describing the agency as reliable and guaranteed market for their produce. Mr. Kalusa says the FRA has opened 22 satellite depots across the district to enable farmers to easily access the market. He further urged farmers to open bank and mobile accounts to facilitate smooth and secure payment transactions for produce sold to the agency. Mr. Kalusa said government has continued implementing the Food Security Pack FISP program to improve food security among vulnerable but viable households.
0: News 360.
2: For international news, we monitor the BBC.
3: President Emmanuel Macron says wildfires raging near Bordeaux are the most severe crisis facing France since the Second World War. He promised to commit every available resource to contain the flames. On a visit to the worst-hit region around Bordeaux, Mr. Macron stressed that the priority was to save lives. In neighbouring Spain, firefighters are also continuing to battle through the night. The Prime Minister, Pedro Sanchez, earlier warned of difficult times ahead.
0: News 360.
2: The US dollar is trading at 18 kwacha, 65 ngwe. The Great British Pound is trading at 24 kwacha, 84 ngwe. The euro is trading at 21 kwacha, 22 ngwe. And the South African rand is trading at 1 kwacha, 11 ngwe. These rates are according to the Bank of Zambia. Please take note that they're indicative and may vary from bank to bank.
0: Rocking Sports.
2: The Philadelphia 76ers have confirmed the signing of NBA superstar LeBron James. James announced on Friday that he was joining the 76ers next season for what he says will be his final contract in the NBA. The 41-year-old, the highest point scorer in the history of the league, left the Los Angeles Lakers after 8 years last month. Hazy sunshine today. Highs will hit 23 degrees. At night, we'll experience a crystal clear sky with lows dropping to 8 degrees. Sunset is expected at 17:55. The headlines. 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My name is Temwani Nkata. Good morning.
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0: More energy than your first cup of coffee. It's not just breakfast. It's a whole vibe. TJ, Mr. Rock, and Thrill in the Morning.

0: That was this week's Rent. Fireflies by Martin Garrix and U2. Keep the glow alive with Rock FM.
1: Absolutely. You can still enjoy it every 10 past the hour right here on your number one hit station. Good morning, Rock Nation. How you guys doing? The greatest family on radio, man. Much appreciated to everybody. And I mean everybody that is locked on right now. 7:15 is your time. Welcome to another exciting edition of Tomorrow in the Morning. All right, your hit station, your home of great music, great conversations, and of course, positive energy. It's Tuesday, the 28th of July, 2026. We are close to saying goodbye to July, and what a blessing it is to wake up to another brand new and a beautiful day in the Republic of Zambia, if you like. I hope you slept well. I did, rested enough, and woke up feeling refreshed, motivated, and ready to chase those dreams like any other day. All right, you have to wake up like it's literally a brand new day, like you're facing this life for the very first time. All right, today is another opportunity for you to rewrite that story, to move one step closer to your goals, and to remind yourself that every small effort certainly does count. All right, as you head out this morning, whether you're going to work, if you're heading to school, campus, the market, the business, the office, give it your very best, people. All right, let's be productive. Let's engage professionally. Let's treat one another with lots of kindness and respect. Let's do business. Most of all, and most importantly, let's make some money. Let's create some opportunities. And yeah, let's just make sure everyone we meet walks away smiling. It can be done. Remember, your attitude is your greatest currency today. Now, before you leave the house, if you haven't, well, oh, the best with dealing with traffic. Here's how your weather is shaping up across the country today. Lusaka, we woke up to a cool morning with 12 degrees Celsius. It will become pleasant and warm later with some sunshine and highs will hit 25 degrees. In Kasama, it's a fresh morning as well. Temperatures of 13 degrees. That's how it feels. With intervals of sunshine and cloud expected throughout the day, it will reach 24 degrees. In Kitwe, it's a cool start as well. 11 degrees. That's your feeling. All right. Followed by some sun and comfortable afternoon conditions with highs which will near 25 degrees. In Solwezi, it's a chilly early morning, around 12 degrees. It will warm up nicely under mostly sunny skies to about 24 degrees over in our tourist capital, Livingston. One of the warmest spots for today. Man, I envy that place. I wish I could be there. It begins with 14 degrees Celsius and we'll climb to around 28 degrees under sunny skies. So yeah, as usual, it's warmer than the rest of the other towns. While Mongu is bright and sunny throughout the day, starting with 13 degrees, I beg your pardon. And we'll peak to close to 29 degrees this afternoon. It's going to be hot in Mongu. So what's your dress code today? That's a big question. Layer up this morning with light jackets, cardigan or hoodie. Because it's still quite chilly in many parts of the country. But as the day gets to warm up, lighter clothing will keep you covered.

Jacqueline Kennedy Onassis remembered on this date, while fans also celebrate the birthday of acclaimed actress Sally Struthers, all right? And before you rush off, don't skip that breakfast, guys. What are you having? Whatever you do, ensure that it will give you some energy. Ensure that it will fill you up because you certainly need it, whether it's porridge, some old bread or eggs, cereal, sweet potatoes, leftovers from last night. I don't know, man. Whatever it is that you fancy this morning, add a fruit to it. A banana, apple, orange, guava, or a handful of grapes can actually go a long way in boosting your vitamins, yeah, your fiber as well, and your energy levels. So your healthy body, a healthy mind, better productivity, remember. And finally, a quick word to every one of us that is on the road right now, wherever you are, driving to various destinations. If you're heading out to the office, all right, dropping off the kids at school, traffic is already beginning to build up. So especially the Great Ish Road, Cairo Road, Kafue Road, Mumbwa, as well as the Levy Junction area. It's getting pretty tight over there. Give yourself extra time traveling. Always ensure you start off earlier than usual. Keep a safe distance as you drive. Use your indicators. Avoid unnecessary lane changing. And of course, respect pedestrians. They too have the right to use the roads. Stay off your phone as you drive. And remember, getting there safe is always more important than getting there quickly. All right, Rock Nation, let's do have an incredible show. So much lined up. We do have your headlines. They'll be coming up in 10 minutes. Right after that, we'll couple it with some news from the Z at 7:45. We voyage the continent and find out what's happening in African news bars. Top of the hour, 8. I come back with some news 360 and put you up to speed with what's happening locally, internationally, as well as your sports. So whatever you do, keep it tight. Keep it on your number one hit station, 96.5 Rock FM. That is the FM dial. If you're catching us live on DSTV and GoTV as well, good morning. If you're streaming, happy, happy, happy good morning to you. All right, let's keep warm. And stay positive. Music of Beyonce. This one is called Morning Dew. Dunk, if you like. Some brand new music for July.

0: 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Big love to you, Mr. Simwanza. Thank you so much. Always getting in touch early in the morning. You're the man. Sigma, Danny Bird, Corrupt, Natty D featuring Claudia Kajaya, Legendary Status.
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0: 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Lusaka. TJ, Mr. Rock and Thrill. Your morning crew on Rock FM. Yes, yes.
1: JY, turn me up. 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
1: 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He a tricker calling up a trap phone. Where you at? Show me where you spend your block on your ops. 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
0: Good morning, 7:31. I have no doubt that you certainly do know how to go about the voting right now. 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All right, you could win yourself that iPhone 17 Pro Max. It's still up for grabs and only will go to the person that engages constantly. All right, all the best. But otherwise, some news from the Z this morning. Over to Mambwe, where a man has committed suicide. A 42-year-old man of Mambwe District in Eastern Province has committed suicide by taking maize preservative tablets. Now, Eastern Province Police Commanding Officer Robertson Wemba has identified the deceased as David Peary, who served as an internal auditor at Chadiza Town Council. Mr. Mwemba said the matter was reported by the deceased's cousin. Mr. Mwemba further said that the motive behind the suicide is not known. However, unverified reports suggest that the deceased found a 15-year-old housemaid in Chadiza. He did go on to say, as I quote, brief facts of the matter, that the deceased was on leave from work and had traveled to Mambwe from Chadiza to work on his plot in Jumbe village while lodging at the Mambwe Town Council guest house. On July 25th, 2026, the deceased was seen drinking alcohol and playing pool with friends at the bar within the Central Business District. Afterwards, he parted ways with his friends, as explained. At 02 hours on the morning of 26 July 2026, nearby residents heard someone screaming from the direction of the deceased's plot, but did not go unchecked. At 7 hours, passerbys discovered the deceased lying motionless at his plot and immediately informed the police. Mr. Mwemba said police officers visited the scene where the deceased was identified by relatives, adding that a physical inspection of the body showed no visible injuries. He did go on to say, though, that a strong chemical smell was emanating from the body and particles suspected to be from the maize preservative tablets were found near the body together with a bottle of whiskey. He said the body of the deceased was deposited in Mambwe District Hospital mortuary awaiting burial as no foul play was suspected. Unfortunate, eh? In another story from the Z, a 23-year-old Lusaka woman is expected to appear before the courts after being charged over the alleged production and circulation of obscene videos on social media. Police have identified the suspect as Gazile Smith Mwale. According to Zambia Police Service spokesperson Godfrey Chilabi, she has been charged with the offense of producing obscene matters or things contrary to Section 177 of the Penal Code. Police allege that between July 22nd and July 27th this year, she acted together with other individuals to produce videos depicting people engaged in obscene acts before the content was allegedly shared across various social media platforms. The matter was reported to the Anti-Cyber Crime Unit, prompting a joint investigation with the Zambia Cyber Security Agency. Preliminary investigations led to the suspect's arrest, while police say other individuals believed to have been involved are still being pursued. The suspect remains in police custody and is expected to appear in court with investigations continuing. Now, beyond the headlines, this story is another reminder that what happens online is not separate from the law. The internet may feel like a free space and people get excited to be creating and sharing in seconds, but every upload leaves a digital footprint and can carry legal consequences. So whatever you do, just ensure that you stay safe and don't engage in reproducing this material. All right. Oh, actually, just engaging in such acts is, I mean, I'm still baffled what the excitement is all about with people creating such, you know. But crazy stuff, man. Quite unfortunate. Certainly issues that can be avoided. So you want to stay safe, okay? Social media has become a powerful platform for creativity, business, education, and entertainment. But with that comes with a lot of responsibility. Before posting or forwarding content, it's worth asking, is this legal? Is it respectful? You know, could it harm someone's dignity or future, including my own? It's important to remember that a charge is not a conviction. The courts will determine the facts, and every person that is entitled to due process under the law, all right? So yeah, as technology continues to shape our lives, digital responsibility is becoming just as important as responsibility in the physical world. Think before you post. Verify before you share. And remember that one click today can have lasting consequences tomorrow. 7:36, that's our news from the Zrock Nation. Otherwise, if you just join me, good morning, wherever it is that you are catching us live from. If you're streaming, how you doing? Copperbelt signed up. Everybody else in the diaspora that is enjoying Hit Radio this morning, hey, we totally appreciate you. Feel free to get in touch and let me know where it is that you are catching the vibe from, all right? 0979-190-155 or 0961-7625-36. 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So if you do feel like sending me a voice note, you are very welcome. Good morning.
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TJ. 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

0: It's called The Fleurs. That's Tone Flow featuring Stromae on your number one hit station. All right. Helping you navigate through traffic, get to your various destinations, the office, with ease and enjoying the best of the hits that the world has to offer. All right, Rock Nation, it's time for us to take a quick trip across the continent and catch up on the stories making headlines in Africa. From strengthening diplomatic ties in the Middle East to Nigeria's intensified fight against drug trafficking and the major, major mining milestone in Zimbabwe, here is African News Buzz.
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0: All right, so we begin in Israel, where the Democratic Republic of Congo is looking to deepen its relationship with the Jewish state. Democratic Republic of Congo's foreign minister paid an official visit to Jerusalem, where he held talks with Israeli officials aimed at expanding cooperation in areas such as security, agriculture, technology, health, and trade. The visit reflects Kinshasa's efforts to attract more investment and technical expertise as it works to modernize key sectors of its economy while addressing ongoing security challenges in the eastern part of the country.
3: Israel and the Democratic Republic of Congo have reaffirmed their commitment to deepening bilateral relations following talks between the foreign ministers in Jerusalem. The agreements focus on diplomatic training and strengthening political dialogue between the two foreign ministries.
4: Our two nations share significant potential for cooperation. We are committed to strengthening our partnership in key areas such as investment, innovation, agriculture, healthcare, education, diplomatic training, and emerging technologies, all with the aim of advancing the well-being and prosperity of our people.
5: Today, we are growing our relationship further with the two MOUs we had signed on the training of diplomats and on political dialogue between our ministries. These agreements will bring us closer together and create new opportunities for cooperation.
3: Both ministers signed two memoranda of understanding aimed at expanding cooperation between the two countries.
0: All right, Drug Nation, we still have more African News Bars for you this morning. Come along with me as we go to Nigeria now, where authorities have seized thousands of illicit drugs in one of the largest operations targeting drug trafficking networks. Nigeria's National Drug Law Enforcement Agency says the crackdown resulted in the confiscation of large quantities of illegal narcotics, including synthetic drugs and opioids destined for local distribution and international markets. Officials say the operation forms part of the broader efforts to combat rising substance abuse and dismantle criminal trafficking syndicates that continue to pose serious public health and security concerns.
3: Nigerian authorities have seized thousands of kilograms of illicit drugs in a week-long anti-narcotics operation centered on the commercial hub of Lagos, underscoring the country's growing role in international drug trafficking. The National Drug Law Enforcement Agency, or NDLEA, said the oil included more than 2 tons of Canadian loud cannabis hidden inside imported vehicles, at a Papa Port, cocaine concealed in food cartons destined for the United Kingdom, and all the narcotics intercepted at Lagos Port and Airport. Several suspects were arrested during the operation. While major drug seizures are not uncommon in Nigeria, the latest operation highlights the country's increasing importance as a transit hub for international trafficking networks, moving narcotics between Africa, Europe, and other global markets.
0: And finally, we wrap up in Zimbabwe, where the country has taken another significant step in the global clean energy supply chain. Zimbabwe has officially opened its first lithium processing plant, a move expected to increase the country's value-added mineral exports rather than a shipping raw lithium overseas. The development further strengthens Zimbabwe's position as Africa's leading lithium producer, with the mineral playing a critical role in the manufacture of electric vehicle batteries and renewable energy storage systems. Government officials believe that the investment will create jobs, boost exports, and attract more investors into the mining sector.
2: Zimbabwe's first plant to process clean energy metal lithium is up and running, a milestone in its expanding drive to stop the wholesale export of its raw mineral wealth. In February, Zimbabwe froze exports of raw minerals ahead of a full ban in 2027, announcing it will require in-country value addition and beneficiation. The ban sent mining firms scrambling to build plants to process lithium sulfate, a step along the value chain towards battery-grade materials. The first and only one so far was set up at Goromonzi, around 30 kilometers east of Harare, a $400 million facility built by Chinese-owned Prospect Lithium Zimbabwe that became fully operational in May.
0: Well, Rock Nation, that story from Zimbabwe is how we wrap up African News Buzz for today. From diplomacy shaping international partnerships to tougher action against organized crime and Africa's growing influence in the global green energy economy, it's clear the continent continues to make headlines for the right reasons. I'm Timothy Nkata, and that's what's making waves across Africa today. Stay with us. There's plenty more coming up on your number one hit station. We continue to inform you with News 360 coming up at top of the hour, as much as we love to entertain. 7:52, that's your time. Good morning.
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6: Yo, turn the mic up. I haven't been in 5 years. And keep the lights on. We got company.

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3: Top of the morning, the headlines. Government to improve Kazungula Sesheke Road and Rufunsa farmers urged to sell maize to FRA. President Hakainde Hichilema has reiterated government's commitment to improve the Kazungula Sesheke Road as part of government's efforts to improve road infrastructure and accelerate development in southern province. Speaking during a community engagement in Chief Nyawa's chiefdom in Kazungula district, President Hichilema said his administration remains committed to improving infrastructure to unlock economic opportunities. The president also pledged increased investment in agriculture through the establishment of maize depots, expansion of water schemes, improved health and education services, and rehabilitation of feeder roads.
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3: Lusaka Province Permanent Secretary Joe Kalusa has urged farmers in Rufunsa District to sell their maize to the Food Reserve Agency, describing the agency as reliable and guaranteed market for their produce. Mr. Kalusa says the FRA has opened 22 satellite depots across the district to enable farmers to easily access the market. He further urged farmers to open bank and mobile accounts to facilitate smooth and secure payment transactions for produce sold to the agency. Mr. Kalusa said government has continued implementing the Food Security PAC FISP program to improve food security among vulnerable but viable households.
1: News 360.
3: For international news, we monitored the BBC.
4: President Emmanuel Macron says wildfires raging near Bordeaux are the most severe crisis facing France since the Second World War. He promised to commit every available resource to contain the flames. On a visit to the worst-hit region around Bordeaux, Mr. Macron stressed that the priority was to save lives. In neighbouring Spain, firefighters are also continuing to battle through the night. The Prime Minister, Pedro Sanchez, earlier warned of difficult times ahead.
1: News 360.
3: The US dollar is trading at 18 kwacha, 65 ngwe. The Great British Pound is trading at 24 kwacha, 84 ngwe. The euro is trading at 21 kwacha, 22 ngwe. And the South African rand is trading at 1 kwacha, 11 ngwe. These rates are according to the Bank of Zambia. Please take note that they're indicative and may vary from bank to bank.
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3: The Philadelphia 76ers have confirmed the signing of NBA superstar LeBron James. James announced on Friday that he was joining the 76ers next season for what he says will be his final contract in the NBA. The 41-year-old, the highest point scorer in the history of the league, left the Los Angeles Lakers after 8 years last month. Hazy sunshine today, highs will hit 23 degrees. At night, we'll experience a crystal clear sky with lows dropping to 8 degrees. Sunset is expected at 17:55. The headlines. 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My name is Temwani Nkata. Good morning.
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1: 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Wake up right, wake up loud. TJ. In the morning with Mr. Rock and Thrill, the city's morning energy.

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Repeated. That's music of Martin Garrix featuring Ed Sheeran right here on Rock FM. Before that, Shy FX featuring King with 100. 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Featuring U2 with Fireflies, Madonna and Sabrina Carpenter also came through with Bring Your Love. All right, it's Murph featuring Khalid here with me now. All right, more hits coming your way. 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We do have a catalog of hits all day long. So, yeah, no need for you to actually touch that dial or change station. All right, over to your human interest story. What have you done for your grandparents to surprise them if they're both alive, right? What would you do for them if their anniversary came up as a grandchild? All right, so Philip Wenham planned a surprise vow renewal for his grandparents at the church where they got married back in 1967. The ceremony celebrated their nearly 60-year marriage. Wow. And also highlighted their lasting impact on family and community. A TikTok video of the event went viral, reconnecting the family with distant relatives, as well as former students. So yeah, when Philip began the planning of a vow renewal for his grandparents, Becky and David Roach, he wanted to do more than celebrate their nearly six decades of marriage. He wanted to preserve the love story that had shaped his own life. The 27-year-old portrait photographer from College Station in Texas began organizing the ceremony in April, coordinating with relatives to find a date in July when the entire family could actually attend. His grandparents, both 78, knew they would be renewing their vows and posing for photographs. What they didn't know was that Wenham planned to bring them back to the First Baptist, Chaudrant in Chaudrant, L.A., the same church where they married in November 1967, before surprising them with a celebration attended by closest friends and family.

Wow. Nice. All right. Becky and David's story began decades before they exchanged vows. They first met in grade 6 after David moved from Jonesboro, L.A. to Chaudhurant, where Becky lived. By 9th grade, they had started dating, with their first dating taking place at the movies. Now, just there, I'm going to hold you, Rock Nation. Just when did you meet your partner? When did you meet your spouse? Does your marriage, if you are married, that is, go back as fourth grade, your relationship, brother? Wow, that's amazing. Okay? In high school, David served as the captain of the basketball team, while Becky was a cheerleader. After graduating in 1966, they both enrolled at Louisiana Tech University. The following spring, David received a draft notice from the Vietnam War. The young couple decided to marry, tying the knot a year later. David was subsequently called in for physical, but was not enlisted because of injuries he sustained while playing high school sports. Well, since then, together they built a life rooted in faith, family, and service. Becky spent 33 years teaching at the local elementary school in Chaudhurant, while David worked as a mechanist and welder at a steel fabrication shop before becoming a purchasing agent for another fabrication company. So, yeah, he did go on and say, my grandma can cook anything and my grandpa can fix anything, all right? If it's broke, he can fix it when nobody can. They showed me what it looked like to love each other by spending every morning on the porch with their coffee, each in their rocking chair, holding hands, praying together and reading their devotion, he said. All right. As Winham grew older, however, he began thinking about how precious and finite, you know, that time was together. The vow renewal became his way of actually creating one more memory with the grandparents who left an impressionable mark on his life. It also allowed him to include them in a milestone of his own making, all right, knowing they may not always be present for every special occasion ahead. All right, so, yeah, man. On the day of the celebration, Winham transformed the idea into reality with the help from his family. His brother and sister-in-law dropped off rented chairs while his mother helped Becky get ready. Winham purchased flowers from a local grocery store, then had his grandmother arrange her own bouquet. Once Becky and David were dressed up, Winham surprised them by bringing them to the church where their marriage had begun nearly 59 years earlier. As he photographed them there, their friends quietly gathered back at the couple's home to await their return. Winham says he was totally blown away as he watched the day unfold exactly as he had envisioned it. All right? The most emotional moment for Winham came as his grandmother reflected on the life she had shared with David during the ceremony. She further said, I will love you forever and remember you loved me and cared for me. And you were faithful to me, and that's a wonderful life. Winham records his grandmother telling his grandfather. Now, upon hearing this, Winham himself began to cry. He says, there's no better example than this, that love is a choice to choose your spouse over and over and over again. All right? What a touching story, man. Yeah, if you're big on love, man, that should be an inspiration. If you've been with your partner for years, your wife, your husband, since fourth grade or earlier than that, kudos to you. Shout out for holding it down. Not the easiest of things to do. Transition all the way from junior high or primary to secondary all the way into this life and, you know, clocking 60 years in marriage, that's a big deal. It is. All right, so shout out to David and Becky, man, and congratulations. Something for us to emulate if you're married, you know. Yeah, got to push those years. Keep the love fresh and, yeah, stay faithful, man. You know what I mean? 8:28, let's get back to the beats. And then, after the news headlines at 8:30, we will get into, well, the Easy Noodles Powered Hour. Good morning. Becky K, this one is called Promise. Serving from a human interest story. Do you promise to forever be with your partner?

0: 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We have to get into the news headlines. Otherwise, keep it on your number one hit station. Good morning.
1: Top of the morning, the headlines. 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
2: 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It's the three-way Battle Knockout weekend. Three voices, three minds, three completely different vibes. Mr. Rock, Thrillmatic, DJ. 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
2: 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Now, buying any two qualifying cases, spin the wheel and win instant prizes. All right, you also be automatically entered into the spin and win grand prize draw for your chance to win one of the four Infinix Smart 20 phones. All right, and don't forget the separate Easy Zabige challenge. Take a photo with the giant 120 grams Zabige noodle, post it using the hashtag Easy Zabige challenge, or hashtag Easy Noodles. 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All right, great values, of course, brought to you courtesy Easy Noodles. So if you're making your way to the show, that's certainly a stand that you have to visit. Remember, guys, Jubilee Hall, stand number 18, or the Commesa Village. And yeah, you'll be walking away with those awesome, amazing show deals. I am certainly going to bargain off this. 120 bucks for what? That's amazing. That's amazing. 20 packs.
3: Well, if you've one reason to go to the showgrounds this week.
2: Yeah, yep.
3: To brave the dust and the wind.
2: Yeah, well, that is certainly something you can't avoid. Right, otherwise, how are you doing, Mr. Rock? Good morning.
3: I'm good.
2: Okay.
3: I was coming from a different direction this morning.
2: Oh, okay. Which one did you use?
3: And I think adjusting the third lane at Manda Hill was the best thing they've done.
2: Okay.
3: Yeah, because we all used to squeeze into that middle lane.
2: Yeah.
3: And we had a lot of people used to misbehave and still
2: use
3: try and squeeze
2: the outer lane, the outer lane, and then try and squeeze into the middle.
3: Yeah, and they'll create this traffic. But I've noticed still that a lot of people are still...
2: Oh, yes.
3: They've been getting angry with you. Like, you're going,
2: what are you doing?
3: And where, the two times it's happened, there's no cops there. Like, where are these guys to control this situation?
2: You know, this is like the third time that happened to me, too. I'm just like...
3: Maybe they've decided, we'll just leave it for now.
2: Now you don't want to be here. Because the last incident I had, I kid you not, I literally just drove really slow because I wanted the other guy to be cool.
3: Yeah, that's not nice.
2: Yeah, but Rock Nation, guys, if you're listening now, I like to think they're probably saying, you know what, it's like a grace period.
3: I'm sure it is a grace period, and that is why
2: they're
3: not even bothering to stand there.
2: Yeah.
3: They must have been like, okay, let's give it, I don't know, whatever period. Until the elections.
2: does that mean that... I think the signage is clear enough. If you are
3: how
2: a
3: many
2: qualified
3: times,
2: driver...
3: Listen, if we didn't talk about it...
2: Yeah.
3: How often do you look at that signage? That they've added a little arrow? Because even on the road...
2: But you know that... I was about to say.
3: Yeah, it's there on the road, but it's not... You have to look at it.
2: What sort of focus do people have then, Mr.
3: You look up, you don't look down. What should you
2: do? Yeah, so if you're looking up, you can see...
3: You look forward, not down.
2: At the bridge.
3: At the bridge, it's got this thing. But if you subconsciously don't, I mean, you have to look out for it. There's three signs. On the road.
2: Yeah.
3: As you're approaching it, There's a, in the island.
2: Yeah.
3: And on top there by the bridge. So the signs are there. That's not in, but if you don't look and you don't know, you won't bother.
2: So what would be the best thing to do there? Because it's going to take longer than usual. For those that really, like you said, I think people have got so much going on. I don't think you don't really have time to just notice, okay, road markings, what's there?
3: Exactly. So there's certain habits hard to change, right? But, hey.
2: But did you notice also the depression just as you get to the corner there? That's dangerous.
3: There's a depression?
2: Yes. You didn't notice it? Maybe because you were driving really slow. Like if you are doing 60 Ks and, I mean, I don't know whether that's the recommended speed if you're crossing into Manchinchi there.
3: Mm-hmm.
2: But there is like a slight depression right at the corner which needs to be worked on.
3: Yeah.
2: Yeah.
3: Not now.
2: Why not? This should happen now. This is the season to make everything right.
3: Depressions and roads.
2: Yeah.
3: So the greatest road from the chicken or hybrid roundabout, as it's called.
2: Yeah.
3: It's now fully three lanes from west to east up to the airport roundabout.
2: Really?
3: Yeah. But
2: It's
3: only three lanes from the airport roundabout up to the tank, I think.
2: Okay.
3: And yesterday when I was driving through it, I didn't see any machinery. Like, they've not done...
2: So, like, the works have stopped.
3: Yeah, like, they're not even on site.
2: So, maybe the funding went up to there.
3: No, but someone needs to tell us what's going on, because they've kind of cleared what's supposed to be, like, the lane.
2: Yeah.
3: But there's no works going on there. That's from the tank to the chicken.
2: So, maybe it's being done in phases. I don't know.
3: No, man. The phase should be 3-3.
2: Because I haven't been that round in a while.
3: Remember, it's meant to be up to Munali.
2: Yes.
3: Right?
2: Which will ease a lot.
3: A lot. Yeah. Because right now, the traffic, even like lunchtime, whatever, going from west to east,
2: yeah,
3: is quite crazy between the flyover bridge at Munali and the chicken. It keeps building up there.
2: Yes, no, it's hectic.
3: So, but what concerned me is that there were no machines. I didn't see the machines.
2: Somebody, if you know something going on,
3: unless
2: guys,
3: I missed them completely.
2: Let us know.
3: But I didn't see works.
2: Bucked up shop, no money.
3: I hope not, because then it's like halfway done, right?
2: Yeah. It would be nice to find out who the contractor is and just find out why they're not working. But if you say the roads are cleared up, then maybe, I don't know.
3: Anyway, it was an observation.
2: Yeah. Or maybe every other day they're working, they park up shop and leave, like I said, you know, like machinery gone, and then we'll come back in the morning, which would be weird. You'd expect them to work overnight, I think. But yeah, that road needs attention. Also, I don't know whether we do have enough space, but the Kafue Road as well. Can there be further extension there?
3: Where?
2: We do like four lanes each side?
3: There are four lanes.
2: Right now.
3: Aren't they?
2: No. It has to be three.
3: I think there are four.
2: No, it's three, Mr. Rock.
3: Up to Makeni?
2: Yeah. Should be three.
3: Yeah,
2: let's see. One, two. Oh, no. Up to Makeni is four.
3: Yeah, I believe there are four.
2: That should
3: be I think they're three. Anyway, but the thing is, I don't think that's where the problem is.
2: Where's the
3: choke point will always be as you're getting into the
2: CBD.
3: In the CBD. And maybe they should just remove that downtown mall. That's a solution. Just close down that mall and shut it down.
2: And remove the roundabout. I think that also just causes traffic.
3: No. The roundabout is fine.
2: Yeah?
3: And it's okay. It's because it's become like some sort of quasi bus stop, and there's all those buses, and that mall is just
2: so clear.
3: You know,
2: it
3: just shows how many cars have come into this city, because downtown, when they did it, there used to be nice places there. We used to go watch football there, but way back, just when they did it, it was very nice.
2: Oh, now.
3: It's
2: hectic to be around that area.
3: Yeah, hectic is putting it mildly.
2: I Yeah, but I think it's, I don't know though, breaking down the mall and then expand to what?
3: No, I'm joking about breaking down the mall. Okay. It's people's livelihoods there. But the solution would be that mall is what causes the traffic.
2: But people do, I think, I don't know whether, okay, not break down the place, but there needs to be some order. I think they need to reduce the number of people that operate in that area. It's too much. Find another designated place that could have another market or something. And clear up all the way to...
3: Where? We don't have space to the footbridge. CBD.
2: Yeah, no, we don't.
3: We don't.
2: So this, we just move on and just say, okay, that's the situation there?
3: Not necessarily. Wasn't there a plan to start cleaning up Chiwolia? Because that's all like proper space, which is being misused. Nah, I mean, there's a few junkies here and there. Slap them around, man. Do a double clap on the junkies. Move the goat guys a bit further inside.
2: Yeah, there's a Sergeant Piri out there who's just like, he ain't that you only one.
3: I'm telling you, these are facts.
2: I know, that place.
3: You know, there is a plan.
2: Yeah.
3: I believe there's a plan to do the regeneration of the Chiwolia area.
2: Okay.
3: All right? Mm-hmm. And this means building like multiple high-rise buildings. So you have good people in a...
2: Like accommodation?
3: Yes.
2: Okay.
3: Like the way Kawata was, those flats, yeah. Right?
2: Uh-huh.
3: So yeah, like designate and build. Because okay. That's the only way you control the population. Yeah. You go up.
2: Yeah.
3: And then you create more for commerce. So it sounds like a silly thing, but that's the only solution. That side.
2: So what was the set time for this project?
3: Hey, I'm not committing to anything. I was told.
2: Okay.
3: A little birdie told
2: but
3: me.
2: But it would make sense. Yeah.
3: Yeah, but there's no money for it. Mm. It has to fall either on the council or the government. But council doesn't build anymore. They don't build accommodation.
2: Okay.
3: Right? So mm-hmm. It has to be the government. Now, to go and do a project like that it's going to be quite a bit because you have to relocate those units.
2: Yeah.
3: You know, and there's always the difficulty of like, okay, you move from here, move here. How do you transition? Do they own those houses? Do they rent those houses? Are they going to accept? So there's so many other variables that would affect.
2: But it has to be done.
3: But it's the logical thing to do,
2: it
3: right?
2: It has to be. We can't keep living like that.
3: So it's usually what, and that's how China has managed to deal with this huge rural to urban migration.
2: So what challenges do we have? Go out there and consult.
3: Money. There's no money to build them.
2: We don't have the money to build them.
3: No, we don't have the money to build. There's too many issues. Look, we're just talking about the road that's kind of halted right now.
2: How much money goes into just roads?
3: Well, you can't compare it to going high rises.
2: Also, I'd love to see
3: because
2: that
3: there's so much, many. And you must remember when you build the flats and you build those high rises.
2: Yeah.
3: There's also services. Now you have to make sure there's water supply there, there's sewer supply there. There's so many things, and the way the city was designed then, and where do you now like expand? Where do you get the source of water from, and where do you run the sewer lines? So there's so many other things to consider. So the repercussions are not just like, okay, here's the land, break these houses, build.
2: Yeah.
3: There's so many other issues to look at. So it's not an easy project.
2: But my point is you have to start from somewhere.
3: Yes.
2: Uh-huh. Otherwise,
3: you start with a plan. So at least we've got a plan now.
2: That needs execution. Let's start from somewhere, people. You know, I mean, that place would, I mean, it's a CBD.
3: But it's how even, like, if you start going, like, behind, what's right behind, that's Kanyama,
2: is that
3: right?
2: Kanyama, yes.
3: Yeah,
2: Kanyama
3: just behind Okolomumba Road down.
2: Yes, that's Kanyama.
3: That's Kanyama. Kanyama. That's a highly, highly populated place. And those are the solutions that need to be found. But already just... We don't even have water supply into Kanyama. Now imagine when you build these high rises. It's a lot of work.
2: So we just go
3: no,
2: on?
3: No, we don't go on. We plan towards it. But it's like a 15-year, 20-year plan.
2: I'm really curious. Where can I get this information?
3: Like, you can't get that information.
2: Why not?
3: Because it's not public information.
2: Ah, okay.
3: It was just a casual conversation that we are looking at A, B, C, D.
2: Okay.
3: But it's not out there. So it's not like, don't quote me on it like, oh, Mr. Rock said. No. It's just you're sitting with city planners and like, One way to deal with this is to build high rises.
2: But are you saying that city planners then do have obviously plans for the country or for the town?
3: Yes, they do.
2: That they can let the public know about, right? So if I walked into the council today and I said, I think when it's gone to implementation phase,
3: I think they'll be made public. Okay. But not at planning level. How do you share when you're still planning? And you go there, no, upper stanza with your ideas. Let them finish their job. They have to do the whole analysis. And then when it's at that point, when it's available, like, okay, I'm sure they make it available. Huh. But at this stage, how many times have we talked about maybe they should try this?
2: Yeah.
3: We're just talking. So until it's like a full-on plan for the public, I don't think they'll share anything.
2: Yeah.
3: They don't have to.
2: Okay. No, I'm just saying.
3: But listen, like I said, you're sitting with town planners and they're giving you like one of the ways we can deal with it. So it makes a lot of sense on the surface.
2: The other thing that we need to look at in this town, especially where traffic is concerned, is we need to have this real flyover roads. Because there's no space to build roads anymore or expand them, let alone, you know. So why not just go over?
3: There's all these things that can be done. There's running a train from Chelston to town.
2: Yeah.
3: That changes your whole dynamic. But where? How? What do you break?
2: Go over.
3: Yeah. Those are easier said than done. A project like that, even South Africa only managed to do a how train from the airport to Sandton and into Rosebank. Mm. And then they went overground into Pretoria. It's hard. It's expensive. So the richest country in Africa only managed to do X amount of kilometers. Where are we going to get the money to fund that when already you're battling to do other things?
2: Maybe we should just try cycling now. Promote that. Control the cars coming in. The documentary says the works are still ongoing.
3: Mm-hmm.
2: Excuse me. On the Great East Road, the machinery, oh my goodness, what's happening to me, is usually parked behind engine filling station by Obama Turnoff. Okay, so I thought so.
3: Okay, that's fine. But why wasn't the machinery on the road yesterday, doing the road?
2: Maybe you ran out of gas.
3: The juice. Maybe they're waiting for a juicer. I don't know. Okay, I'm glad it's still going on.
2: Yeah.
3: All right.
2: Moses in Kamwala South, good morning. He says, good morning, Rock Nation. Mr. Rock, they should also look at John Lane. It's also big for nothing. There's a lot of junkies.
3: Big for nothing. That's funny.
2: What do you mean big for nothing? It's occupying a lot of space would be a bit more nice.
3: There are a lot of those.
2: So why not start? Okay, this is my idea of things, right?
3: Mm-hmm.
2: You can't break down the whole community. Start in phases. See how you can probably from
3: but
2: the
3: even road even I'm sure it. Even this current plan should it be put it would be phased out.
2: Yeah.
3: Right?
2: Mm-hmm.
3: But if you've got 2 kwacha to spend, are you gonna take 1 kwacha 50 to what is not a priority project? Or are you gonna take it to school feeding? That's where we find ourselves as a country.
2: Is that a priority? School feeding?
3: Yes. If you're going to send kids for free to school, then you have to feed them.
2: And then the kids have to walk back to homes that are flooded in the rainy season.
3: Yeah, well, you know what? It's just the reality of where we are as a country.
2: I don't know there.
3: So your view is get them housing, but no education and no food?
2: You've given them free education, yes. Right?
3: But free education has to be paid for by something. Even
2: what's being paid
3: I'm just
2: right
3: giving
2: now
3: an example, yeah, like school feeding. But there's always another priority. There's medicine. There's all these other things. Building flats in Chiwolia is a novel thing. It's like I don't think it's even in the top 100 things for them to do.
2: Wow, another 100.
3: No, I'm serious.
2: More for us to wait. But that's you see my issue. And the concern for me is we are going to get back to rainy season and it'll be the same problems over and over again.
3: Yeah, but some of the problems are self-inflicted because we don't keep our drainages clean. we're always throwing stuff everywhere. I'll tell you, during the cholera epidemic, there was an organization that put clean water tanks into Kanyama. Do you know what happened?
2: What happened?
3: Guys, some gangster type like chaps started selling that water. They would stand by the tanks and sell it by the container.
2: So it was free for all?
3: It's provided free for all.
2: Wow.
3: And these guys are coming, you go there, like, how do you make progress when you've got challenges like that, like self-inflicted issues?
2: Get rid of characters like that.
3: Come on, TJ.
2: Yeah.
3: What? Go there with a gun, like Rambo, and start shooting people.
2: If
3: what?
2: You have to.
3: No, sir. It can't work. You'd think get rid of one, another one pops up. You go in, and people are even scared of going in there. Like, who's going to go in for us that? But I know. Okay.
2: So you agree that of my OPAC? Huh?
3: Of course they're scared. I know that for a fact. Oh, cops are humans in uniform.
2: Good morning. You're live on Rock FM. You're talking to Tamani on Rock FM. Who did you want to speak to, sir? Hello?
4: Tamani, Rock FM.
2: Yes.
4: Oh, how are you?
2: Wow. I'm okay.
3: This is why we don't take life course. This right here is the reason we don't take life course.
2: I thought it was somebody that wanted to get into the conversation, because normally our listeners just sending text messages, but the phone kept on ringing and ringing.
3: No, send a voice note so we can check
2: okay.
3: it.
2: Okay, thank you. I must be one of the guys standing at those containers trying to distract us. So what? The containers were taken out. Eventually, they said,
3: I'm not sure what they ended up doing, but I know for a fact that was the challenge. So now people who don't have the money to pay for those, and it's not like it was expensive, but I think it was like 2 kwacha or 5 kwacha per container. I can't remember. But the point is they were charging. And now, if you don't have, then you've got no access to clean water. Meanwhile, you've got a cholera epidemic.
2: My Lord.
3: So those are the things, like, we've got other issues to deal.
2: So, big issues.
3: So when you're saying, no, but we've got, some of the things are like human issues which you need to deal with on the human side. Cleanliness and management of resources and all that stuff.
2: Yeah. Anyway, I don't even know what to say. We stay hopeful. Hope that we can make some money in the next coming years and some of these things can be sorted out, because
3: well, listen, I think the country improves, then I think those things start happening, because
2: I just don't know.
3: In our current state,
2: it's just a mindset thing, though.
3: There's a lot of mindset. Yeah, I mean, the human thing has to be dealt with. But from a finance side, the country needs to generate way more money to start doing projects like that.
2: Yeah, I agree.

0: 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All right, so that should be one place you should be looking forward to if you are going to be heading out to the show. All right, it starts what, Wednesday?
1: It starts tomorrow.
0: Tomorrow,
1: right? No, but not for the public. General public
0: for
1: Thursday.
0: For the public, Thursday.
1: Yeah, yeah.
0: Ah, okay, cool. Yeah. So, guys, listen, the prices are awesome. They're super slashed, not the normal prices you pay every other day. So you want to take advantage of that and go and get yourself stocked up, all right? If you're like my family, man, we love the noodles. Saturday, noodles. Sunday, noodles. Every other day. All right, you can also get yourself that pack and keep it up in your office, in your school room, if you you know, big on it. So you can have some easy breakfast that's prepared really quickly. 3 minutes is all it takes for you to whip up that meal and enjoy it. All right, otherwise, it's 8:59. We'll be getting into News 360. Mr. Rock, myself, and Thromatic. We'll be back at 9:20 as we get into our football talk. So whatever you do, do keep it right here on your number one hit station. All right. And yeah, please feel free to also chime into the conversation as we start talking football. I do know for a fact the AFCON started yesterday and they're called Chipolopolo, right?
1: Oh. No, the Copper Queens.
0: Copper Queens, rather. Yeah. Copper Queens, yes. The Copper Queens are playing.
1: What time
0: today.
1: Is that? What time is that being discussed? I just want to time what time I come back.
0: Mr. Rock. It will be discussed during football, dog.
1: Is there? I need to time something.
0: 9:20. Otherwise, Rock Nation, that and more coming up on the show. Good morning to you.

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2: Top of the morning, the headlines. Government to improve Kazungula Sesheke Road and Rufusa farmers urged to sell maize to FRA. President Hakainde Hichilema has reiterated government's commitment to improve the Kazungula Sesheke Road as part of government's efforts to improve road infrastructure and accelerate development in southern province. Speaking during a community engagement in Chief Nyawa's chiefdom in Kazungula district, President Hichilema said his administration remains committed to improving infrastructure to unlock economic opportunities. The president also pledged increased investment in agriculture through the establishment of maize depots, expansion of water schemes, improved health and education services, and rehabilitation of feeder roads.
3: News 360.
2: Lusaka Province Permanent Secretary Joe Kalusa has urged farmers in Rufunsa District to sell their maize to the Food Reserve Agency, describing the agency as reliable and guaranteed market for their produce. Mr. Kalusa says the FRA has opened 22 satellite depots across the district to enable farmers to easily access the market. He further urged farmers to open bank and mobile accounts to facilitate smooth and secure payment transactions for produce sold to the agency. Mr. Kalusa said government has continued implementing the Food Security Pack FISP program to improve food security among vulnerable but viable households.
3: News 360.
2: For international news, we monitored the BBC.
4: President Emmanuel Macron says wildfires raging near Bordeaux are the most severe crisis facing France since the Second World War. He promised to commit every available resource to contain the flames. On a visit to the worst-hit region around Bordeaux,

0: Mr. Macron stressed that the priority was to save lives. In neighbouring Spain, firefighters are also continuing to battle through the night. The Prime Minister, Pedro Sanchez, earlier warned of difficult times ahead.
1: News 360.
2: The US dollar is trading at 18 kwacha, 65 ngwe. The Great British Pound is trading at 24 kwacha, 84 ngwe. The euro is trading at 21 kwacha, 22 ngwe. And the South African rand is trading at 1 kwacha, 11 ngwe. These rates are according to the Bank of Zambia. Please take note that they're indicative and may vary from bank to bank.
1: Rocking Sports.
2: The Philadelphia 76ers have confirmed the signing of NBA superstar LeBron James. James announced on Friday that he was joining the 76ers next season for what he says will be his final contract in the NBA. The 41-year-old, the highest point scorer in the history of the league, left the Los Angeles Lakers after 8 years last month. Hazy sunshine today, highs will hit 23 degrees. The night will experience a crystal clear sky with lows dropping to 8 degrees. Sunset is expected at 17:55. The headlines. 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My name is Temwani Nkata. 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

0: That was this week's Rent. Fireflies by Martin Garrix and U2. 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
1: Hello?
2: Hey, is this Chris?
1: Yeah.
2: Hey, man, this is Fatal.
1: Who?
2: Oh, my friends call me Fatal, but my real name is James Lee. How's it going?
1: I'm sorry. I thought this was my brother calling.
2: Oh, no, I'm in jail with your brother. Hasn't he told you about me?
1: No.
2: Oh,
1: no,
2: all right.
1: He hasn't.
2: Well, I'm going to have to talk to him about that. How are you?
1: I'm good. How's Alan?
2: He's doing pretty good. He was a little scared at first, you know, obviously, being new here and stuff.
1: Yeah, well, a tough spot to be in, huh?
2: Yeah, it was. It was. Now he's doing all right since we met.
1: Okay. Is he there?
2: Yeah, he's out in the yard. He's out in the yard right now, but he gave me your number and said it was okay to call you. I had some phone time, and I was just thinking I'd give you a shout to say nice to meet you.
1: Oh, okay. Yeah, nice to talk to you.
2: Yeah, he and I are bunkmates.
1: Oh, yeah? Okay. You just called to say hello?
2: Yeah, well, I wanted to introduce myself because me and your brother have started seeing each other.
1: Oh. All right. He must have forgotten to tell me that.
2: Oh, he hasn't told you about me, huh?
1: No, I would have remembered that.
2: Right. Well,
1: yeah.
2: I'll figure that out myself. That's between me and your brother. But I do have to say, he says you're his hero.
1: Okay, thank you.
2: And I'm calling because I know that he would want his hero at the ceremony.
1: What ceremony?
2: He and I are getting hitched.
1: You're joking.
2: No, if there's one thing Fatal doesn't do, he doesn't joke around.
1: I don't know what to say. I mean,
2: you got a problem with me?
1: You know, I got a problem with the situation, not you.
2: Ah, right. You're right.
1: The situation.
2: Look at that, another one. You're just angry because Alan is my butt steak, aren't you?
1: I don't even know. What do I say to that? I really want to talk to him.
2: You don't know love. What? Who are you to put a label on love? You're just a free man walking around while I'm in here with your brother.
1: Listen, I don't need to hear this from you. I don't want to hear it.
2: Your brother knows love, that's for sure. He knows it real good.
1: You know what? Shut the hell up.
2: Whoa.
1: Listen to me. Next time I come up there, you're going to have to deal with me. I'm not taking this anymore. I'm not listening to this anymore.
2: Are you like
1: you
2: this?
1: You and me.
2: Hey, are you like this with all your brother's boyfriends? Have you always been this way?
1: My brother's never had a boyfriend before.
2: Oh, I didn't know I was his first.
1: All right, I'm going to call the jail. I'm going to talk to whoever I can. I'm going to get you two separated because you're taking advantage of my brother.
2: Hey, he's taking advantage of me.
1: You're disgusting. I'm not talking to you
2: anymore.
1: Hey,
2: look.
1: You know what?
2: Look, don't be mad at me just because your brother came in here. He was a little scared little puppy when he got in here, and I helped him out.
1: Right, and you're going to get sent down to where people don't ever come back out.
2: I'll do whatever for you. I'll do whatever for your brother. We're in love. Can't stop
1: love?
2: Me.
1: What the hell are you talking about, love? You're in jail. You don't even know what you're talking about.
2: You don't know what love is until you've been loved in a jail bunk.
1: Right. Apparently not. Yeah. All right. Thank you very much.
2: I see what it is. You're just jealous of your brother. You want to be my butt steak.
1: God, what the hell is wrong with you? Oh, that makes you laugh?
2: No phone tap on you.
1: Oh, my God.
2: Your brother Alan set you up. He sent us a letter from jail and asked us to phone tap you.
1: Oh, my God. How the hell did he do that?
2: I don't know, but I appreciated it.
1: I really thought it was real.
2: Well, hopefully your brother is nobody's butt steak.
0: Good vibes. Hot hits and pure energy. TJ. In the morning with Mr. Rock and Thrill.

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1: 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Good morning to you. Tamani in the morning with Mr. Rock and Thrillmatic. All right, so it's that time again. The Queens of African football. The Copa Queens are ready to light up Morocco.
2: This man is so insistent to cover this topic.
1: There are people who want to listen to this. What did the Copa Queens ever do to you?
2: Why? Okay, it's on now. All right, great. Hey, I saw that there was a game yesterday. I didn't even know that this WAFCON stuff had started.
1: Yeah, it started. This WAFCON stuff? Wow.
3: Wow. They've never done anything to me. It's just I don't have enough knowledge.
1: No,
3: I don't have enough knowledge to give any comment on it.
1: This, the intro for this show says football talk, right? It doesn't say only the football talk we like.
2: Oh, it can say that.
3: When you're engaging me on a topic, mm-hmm. it's because I have some semblance of knowledge on that topic.
1: Right.
3: I don't have any on this.
1: Okay.
2: Okay.
3: I don't know.
2: Since you've
3: there,
2: got information,
3: but you can now tell the Rock Nation what's happening, who they're playing,
2: when are they
3: Barbara
2: playing,
3: there,
2: what time,
3: who's in their group. You know, just update them.
2: Like who's the can we call Talisman?
3: I think it's Barbara. Is Barbara still there? Yeah, I mean, I would say Talisman. I agree.
1: Wow. Rock Nation, the Copa Queens played tonight.
2: Oh, really?
1: Yeah, they're facing Egypt at 19 hours.
2: Is that the first game or what?
1: No, that's the second game.
2: That's the second game.
3: Who's second game?
1: No, in the WAFCON, that is. That's the first game for Zambia.
2: Okay. Oh, so this is the second game.
1: Yes. In,
2: so yesterday in was the first?
1: Yes.
2: Oh, okay. How many groups are there?
1: Sorry, just hold on for a second. Yesterday, South Africa played Tanzania and they lost 2-1. Ivory Coast beat Burkina Faso 4-1.
2: That's two right. games already.
1: So, this is the third match.
3: Actually. Our expert here is all over the map, man.
1: Third match.
3: So I said, tell us when you're done.
1: But anyway, so the tally's woman. Barbara Banda is leading the lineup.
3: No, it's still Talisman, whether it's male or female.
2: That's what it means. Whether male or female. It's Talisman.
3: So we're not being funny. No, but your mind went elsewhere.
1: Yes, you were.
3: No, you took it there. You took it there.
1: Come on, everybody else here.
3: Do you know women who have got the headmanship are called headmen?
1: What?
2: Yeah.
3: Yeah.
2: They're not called headwoman.
3: They're all called headmen, whether they're male or female. Same with talisman. So I don't know what you're talking about.
1: Okay, I will quickly get my mind out of that gutter.
3: Yeah. So what you tell us, actually, now I'm curious. What were you thinking when you laughed like that?
1: Headman?
3: Now let's go back to the talisman.
1: Barbara Banda.
3: Why did you laugh like that?
1: The lineups. And Rachel Kundananji. He's also in the squad. So, yeah, let's go out there and support

0: the Copper Queens, all right? I mean, they're favorites to win this tournament. We should talk about
1: it.
0: Yes.
2: They're favorites?
0: Yes, they are.
2: Over Morocco?
0: No.
1: Over Nigeria?
2: And Nigeria and South Africa?
0: Nigeria, yeah. But there are the teams they beat.
2: You know, there can only be one favorite, right?
0: They lost to Nigeria.
2: You can be among the favorites.
0: Among the favorites.
2: Okay. Okay, expert.
1: Okay. Mm. All right, so who's in the team?
0: I don't know what these guys did to you. But anyway, Rock Nation, let's go out and watch that match. All right? It's on.
2: So are people going to go out, like, leave home and...
0: Yes, they
2: go
0: will.
2: Go chill?
0: Mm-hmm. They will.
2: Like, go to a pub on a Tuesday and watch the game?
1: Gone. What time is it?
0: 19 hours.
1: Okay, our time.
0: Yes.
1: All right. So people won't watch the news?
2: So people will genuinely leave their homes and tell their spouses that I've gone to watch WAFCON.
0: Yes. Yes, Mr. Rock, it is a big deal.
2: Not and the wives will be like, okay, sweetie, come back safe.
1: But what about the news?
2: It's clashing with the news. It's true. Is this game on ZNBC?
0: Oh, my God. Okay.
2: Where is it showing?
0: Moving along.
2: No, but at least tell the people where it's showing.
0: It's going to be showed on national television.
1: Ah, so they'll move the
2: news. So they'll preempt the news.
1: So the news will probably come at 6?
0: Yeah, probably before or after. I don't know. I'm not in programming there.
2: Okay.
1: And I just want to hear the news.
2: Yeah. I mean, maybe they'll tell us about what's happening to those construction vehicles that are not doing the road.
0: Uh-huh.
2: In the news.
1: Speaking of construction of roads and stuff, I was really taken aback. I didn't know that there's a construction going on Twin Pump.
2: Yes, there is. They've closed it up.
1: Yeah.
2: From I don't know, is that Lake Road? Yeah, from Lake Road.
1: Okay.
2: Yeah, going up.
1: Yeah.
2: To Memorial Park and
1: I got it.
2: Yeah, it's cutting.
1: Okay.
2: It's caused mad traffic though.
1: Yeah. Do you think it'll be done before
2: No,
1: the
2: it
1: big
2: won't.
1: Day?
2: No, it can't be. It can't be. I think it should have been done during the holidays.
1: Yeah.
2: April holidays. But obviously there's mobilization and stuff.
1: Okay.
2: So WAFCON, you're saying?
0: No, we're done with WAFCON. Now we can get
2: what
0: into...
2: What else is there?
0: We can get into other football talk.
2: Oh, there's more football talk? Tell us what's happening. We should give opinions.
0: I'll tell you what's happening.
2: Yes.
0: Yes. We'll have a stand at the showgrounds.
1: Yeah.
0: All right? So if you are going to be attending the Agriculture and Commercial Show, it's time to buy, to save, and to win with Easy Noodles. 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So buying any two qualifying cases also automatically gets you into the spin the wheel and win instant prizes. 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Don't forget the separate Easy Zabige challenge. 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
3: Top of the morning, the headlines.
0: What just happened there? Technology.
1: Yeah. AI.
0: Yeah, I think AI is taking over my job.
1: It actually will.
0: I hope not. Okay, the headlines.
3: Top of the morning, the headlines. Government to improve Kazungula Sesheke Road and Rufunsa farmers urged to sell maize to FRA.
0: Rock Nation, the details will be coming. Top of the hour, 10. All right, it's now time for football talk that Thrillmatic and Mr. Rock prefer.
2: Let's talk about the geriatric party happening in West London.
0: Okay.
2: Yeah.
1: Yeah, what's happening? There's like three of them. There's three Jerrys.
2: The news broke that they want to go for 35-year-old Welbeck.
1: Yep.
2: I was like, okay. And then in the afternoon, that they are going for Henderson.
1: Yeah.
2: And I'm like, okay. I get getting experience, right?
1: Yeah.
2: So this guy is there just to be like in the dressing room to encourage them.
1: Because you're certainly not starting them.
2: You're definitely not starting them. I mean, there's no way Henderson plays ahead of Caicedo or Enzo or Cole Palmer or Morgan.
1: Yeah, yeah.
2: You know, right?
1: Yeah.
2: And there's, man.
1: Welbeck?
2: Welbeck starting.
1: Starting against, do they still have that Jackson guy?
2: Jackson's meant to come back.
1: Okay.
2: Yeah. But it's just, I find it very strange, to be honest. I understand that the Chelsea team is quite young.
1: Oh, and also, Maxime Lacroix.
2: Isn't he like 25 or 6?
1: Is he?
2: I think he's young.
1: He's young? Lacroix. Okay, he's young.
2: Yeah, he's young. He's young. It's those two who are
1: the older ones
2: who have been brought in as experienced heads. I just found it strange, but obviously he's assessed his needs. But yeah,
0: you ever trying to add on some experience?
2: No, I get that.
1: I can see Welbeck starting though.
0: Yeah,
2: I mean, some games.
1: Yeah.
0: Last season, he was in fire form, so
1: he was okay.
0: Back up for Yao Pedro, is it?
2: No, but I'm beginning to think that Chelsea has got a contract with Brighton that we have to buy a player from you every year. It looks like every year they get somebody from Brighton.
1: Mm. And
2: and the only one that could get this time was Welbeck. It's just, it's a strange one, and that's actually the story in the Express. Well, I never. Chelsea are rolling back the years as they target Danny, 35, and Jordan, 36.
1: What a CV for Danny. Yeah. United, Arsenal,
2: and
1: Chelsea.
2: Just didn't win anything.
1: Yeah.
2: Anyway, it's a good CV.
1: Who won with United?
2: What did he win?
1: Premier League.
2: Was he in that 2012 team?
1: Yeah. Was a baby, but he won.
2: I'm sure he was in the under-23s. Did he win it?
1: He won.
2: I know he was a United youth player at that time. Mm-hmm. Did he get a medal? It's like you saying you won as well. Oh. I know you're a United fan, but so was he then. Was he playing? Did he touch the ball in that season?
1: Yeah, he did.
2: No, confirm that.
1: Let me confirm.
2: Yeah, that's 14 years ago. He was 21. Okay, maybe it's possible, yeah. It's possible. Infantino yesterday went backwards, and he was hammering the hateful backlash.
1: Oh yeah, saying, I heard about that.
2: Yeah, he went on a rant that wow, him and FIFA were, and grandparents and children and what were enjoying the games. People were busy behind their phones typing terrible stuff. You know, the greatest show on earth was happening.
1: So sorry to cut you.
2: Yeah, yeah.
1: This is what Danny Welbeck has won with Manchester United. He won the Premier League 2012 to 2013. He won the Football League Cup 2008.
2: What is that?
1: The Football League Cup. Well, I don't know what
2: the EFL
1: it.
2: Cup.
1: Yeah, yeah. He won it twice. He also, Community Shield. He won it twice. Then the FIFA Club World Cup. He won that as well. And then with Arsenal, he won the FA Cup. He won the Community Shield. He won the EFL Cup. He won the Europa League runners-up. Then with the under.
2: How do you win a runners-up?
1: It's a medal. You're given a medal for that. England under 19. He won the championship runners-up medal.
2: You can't win a runners-up. That's an oxymoron. You can't win a runners-up position.
1: But they give you a medal.
2: Yes.
1: Silver.
2: You're given an award, a medal, but you can't win a runners-up. They're just adding stuff there to pad up his. He's got some medals. Fair play.
1: He's got major medals.
2: Well, you can't compare him to Henderson's medals, but still fine.
1: Yeah.
2: So I guess that's what they're bringing.
1: Yeah.
2: Winning mentality.
1: He's a winner.
2: Yeah, let's see how that works out for them. Well, back to the future. That's the Daily Star. Alonso closing in on Danny and wants Henderson next. And yeah, they've got a subhead here. The new Chelsea pensioners. Man, the memes yesterday were going backward.
1: Yeah?
2: Well, I never as well. That's in the Sun. Blues shock moves for Dan and Hendo. In that phone doesn't have a mute button. we also, what's that? There's a Vinny story here. Ghana's first real Vinny fight. Yeah, I'd be so shocked if that move happened. The Telegraph also has the Welbeck and Henderson story. The Guardian has gone big on the Infantino rant. Yeah, that's.
1: He said people should meditate and pray.
2: Yeah, they should meditate, pray.
1: Instead of talking smack about the World Cup. I like him.
4: Yeah.
2: And he has to protect his reputation. But yeah, I think the probably the most mishandled World Cup ever. Trying to please Trump. I'm just so glad it's going back to Europe with some sort of sanity. Quickly here, some of the storylines. I don't know how and or when PSG were linked to Rodri, but yeah, they've denied that story. However, Real Madrid are apparently putting in a bid soon. I think that move happens. And yeah. I think that move happens. Leeds get Trafford. This is a good move for Trafford. Allows him to play first team football. Allows him to push for the England number one jersey. And yeah, Leeds will be paying a record fee of £40 million for him. Did you see the Zexi video?
4: Which one?
2: Of him, his exercising stuff?
4: No.
2: Anyway.
4: What about
1: his? He's got a regime?
2: He's good. Ish, man, I don't know what that was
1: but
2: about.
1: But what a goal, though. Yeesh.
2: For who?
1: For Zexi.
2: For who? Playing for who?
1: Hmm?
2: For United.
1: Yeah, he scored a brilliant goal over the weekend.
2: Okay. And he's being
1: very, very brilliant goal.
2: He's being linked to a loan move to Juventus with £30 million buy option.
1: Okay.
2: Mm-hmm.
1: According to Patrice Evra, he is the best United player. He's just not given enough time.
2: Really?
1: Yeah. Okay. He says he's a beast.
2: Yeah, maybe that's why he was doing those funny exercises. I'll show you guys. I'm trying to show his beastness. Beast if there's a word like that.
4: I think it's good. It's just a little too slow for my liking. But yeah.
2: The Yan Diomande story was misquoted yesterday or misreported. But anyway, Madrid have made a second offer because initially they had indicated that they're going in for $100 million.
1: Mm-hmm.
2: They've made a second offer of between 94 and 98, which is closer to, it's getting closer to what they want. I think Leipzig wanted €125 million. I think it's reached 120 now from Madrid. And yeah, let's see how that, I think this one happens. They've got a lot of free guys, right?
4: Yeah.
2: Let them pay some real money. Otherwise, that's it.
1: Okay. Any rumors?
2: But these are the rumors.
4: These are the rumors.
2: More rumors.
1: No, I know. I thought those were back pages or something.
2: No. These are the rumors.
1: Okay.
2: Or at least transfer stories.
4: Okay, so we did say we are giving away something today. Today's about value. 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
1: 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Easy noodles and Temwani in the morning.
2: Good morning. Hope you're having an easy morning for sure. Before the jump, Madonna, I Feel So Free. Jason Derulo with Sexy For Me did come through, as well as Shabuzi, Born To Die, something new for June. All right, 9.52, Tamani, Mr. Rock, and Thrillmatic. Obviously, show powered by Easy Noodles. All right, now yesterday, Mr. Rock, you posted something in the group.
3: Yes.
2: About Rick Ross.
3: Yeah.
2: And you know, his things album sales are bad.
3: Yeah, things are not great. He opened with, I think, 24,000
2: units.
3: Units.
2: Wow, that's bad.
3: 24,000 units. Now, I think there was a couple of mistakes that Rick Ross made, in my opinion.
2: Have you had the chance to listen to the album?
3: No.
2: Okay.
3: I've not listened to a Rick Ross album in a while because after the first. I think Thriller was the last one I listened to. For me, there's only been like two Rick Ross albums.
2: Mm-hmm. Port of Miami.
3: Yeah, and that's like his. The one that had Aston Martin music. I can't remember the name of that album.
2: Yeah.
3: But he's built his whole rollout with dissing Drake. Talking smack about Drake and his album is rubbish. So like every time he would go on podcasts or on radio, he was kind of talking negative about Drake, hoping that it would generate interest into like, okay,
2: let's hear
3: what you have to say.
2: Yeah,
4: he's not Kendrick.
3: No, he's not. You know, he's not, and that's backfired because he's released an album when social media is just like going crazy over Drake. Still.
2: Yeah.
3: A couple of months down the line now, right? The stuff that's trending, the clips. And I was watching something. Ebro does that Apple Music thing where the Rap Life, I think they call it Rap Life.
2: Yeah.
3: And his co-host was saying, you know, the algorithm is against Rick Ross. Like, the algorithm is the one that's messed up Rick Ross in the sense that, yeah, like it's leaning towards Drake, and so Rick Ross is not getting the shine he needs. And I'm like,
4: You gotta blame everything on AI.
3: When when the algorithm was in his air quotes against Drake, when it was all about Kendrick for one straight year from the middle of 2024, it was all about Kendrick. Everything was against Drake. He just beat his time.
4: Yeah.
3: Waited 2 years from all that nonsense, came back, and now, like, it's just a whole different scenario. Rick Ross has not stopped talking about, what is he calling him? BBL Drizzy.
4: Yeah, BBL Drizzy.
3: BBL Drizzy. Brazilian butt lift Drizzy. Like, that's like your marketing ploy, right? And the stuff played out.
2: Yeah.
3: You know, it played out. I saw a video clip where he was performing in front of this circle of Billboard writers.
2: Mm-hmm.
3: It was kind of they were sampling the album.
4: Okay.
3: And they're just there, like, watching him.
4: They're all just wondering what's going on.
3: Just like, you know what? Like, a lot of stuff has. Now listen, Rick Ross has got his money, but the clip I shared yesterday was at his record signing.
2: Yeah.
3: Like,
4: There was one guy.
3: There was one dude.
4: And the dude asked
3: him. And the dude was asking him questions, which was irritating him. Because
4: he asked him, why did you call this album? Why didn't you just call it Port of Miami 2?
3: The trilogy. Why is it set in stone? Why is it? So, listen. It's just not a great time to kind of, if you were against Drake, to kind of come out now.
4: Mm-hmm.
3: Yeah, I think it's better to wait for that stuff to die down. Just because it's still taking up a lot of oxygen.
4: Yeah.
3: and you don't want to be in that space. So it's just, it's career limiting musically. Now the good thing is, did you see the concert?
4: No.
3: Man, it's not even pulling people in the US. So this, it was like...
4: Yeah, about the same crowd you had here.
3: Oof. I think that was even more, man. maybe it's the algorithm again. I'm not making this up. This is like the stage. Mm. You could see the side of the stage, and you could see the crowd was like just in front here. I'm. You know, Rick Ross makes his 50 grand every time he passes through Dubai. Whenever he's going. No, he goes through Dubai all the time. Like I'm not. It's not a joke. Seriously, he performs at a place. There's a club in Dubai where he always does concerts when he's... So he connects his flights. Whenever he's going to a gig, he'll pass through Dubai and then go to the gig. Pass through Dubai and go to a gig.
5: Carry the 50K.
3: He always gets like a 50K. He performs. And the clubs pump. I mean, it's a club. You know what I mean? Yeah. Rick Ross, they don't really charge to go in. It's buy a table, blah, blah. Yeah. So... like it works out for them.
4: Yeah.
3: And the 50Ks is
4: and everybody wants to listen to Aston Martin.
3: I think is performance wise, like I think Dubai should be like his residency. You know what I mean? Like it should just be. But it's just in America, like the concerts are not working
5: anymore.
3: The sales are not working. He's got other things, you know. I mean, 50 keeps making fun of him. I think he's got a chicken wing franchise. I think
4: he does.
3: You know what I mean? He's got a chicken wing franchise. He's got a car show.
5: How do you have a chicken wing franchise where you're supposed to be exercising?
3: It's ironic.
5: 50 is petty.
3: That is a job.
5: Yeah.
3: But it's just, I think, tricky for him right now.
4: Mm-hmm.
3: And the singles have not hit.
5: No.
3: Another person who's battling again with music, just to go off tangent, is Khaled, who's released 2 singles and they haven't hit. And I think last year he had put out this poster that I've got 2 songs with Drake. And Drake responded like, must be Drake something else, not me. Now, he was trying to use that to go and get an advance from the record label. Record label said, hey, you mean you don't have Drake on your record?
4: Yeah.
3: You know, so what do you have then? So he removed the Little Baby and Future song, which hasn't hit. So it's...
4: Yeah, we've tried it.
3: We have tried it. So those two guys are really struggling, like, for relevancy in... In the industry. So, yeah, it's a bit wild for Rose, the boss.
4: It's Young Miami's time.
3: Yeah, it looks like Young Miami is who would have thought she needed a dude to go to jail to become this big. You know what I mean? But that's music. Like, who would have thought Young Miami would have, like, the summer anthem of the U.S.?
4: Yeah.
3: You know what I mean? Like, yeah. And I think it's caught fire pretty much in the clubs around the world. So, nothing's... just a silly song as far as I'm concerned.
4: Yep. but we've tried it here. I think I heard it this morning. You played it,
3: yeah? No, we tried. I mean, it's not for us.
4: Yeah.
3: It's a hit, and it's a hit radio station. So it's...
4: We'll play the hits.
3: We'll play the hits, man. So if Rick Ross gets
4: if he
3: a
4: gets
3: hit,
4: a hit.
3: We'll play it.
4: If Khaled gets a hit.
3: Yeah, we'll play it.
4: Yeah.
3: So as long as they're hits, man, if they're chatting around the world, we'll play them. It's not about personal preference.
5: No.
4: We just don't play... you know, hits that are politically inclined.
3: No. No, those guys, sorry. You can YouTube those, put them on repeat, and go crazy, man. Just spoil yourself. We've never and never have.
4: Never.
3: In our 13 years.
5: Yeah.
3: In our 13 years on air, we've never done
4: that. Yeah, it's been a... It was a quiet 13th, hey?
3: Yeah, because of the national morning. So we didn't, we never got to make the noise we wanted. But yeah, we turned 13 a week ago plus.
4: Yeah. So what we're going to do is, I think starting tomorrow. Tomorrow's Wednesday?
3: Yes.
4: Let's give out some other stuff as well. As we give away noodles, we'll give out some other stuff as well.
3: How's that? I mean, so we are 13 for the next 1 year. Yeah. So let's celebrate.
4: All right.
3: We're a teenager.
4: Yeah, finally.
5: Mm-hmm. All right. We gotta go. But Rock Nation, if you haven't seen the biggest noodle yet, you need to find your way to the agriculture show this year. All right, head to the giant 120 Easy Noodle stand at the showgrounds. 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You see it, snap it, and you share it. And most importantly, you win big. All right, so visit that giant Easy Noodles Zabige at the show. Posts with the most engagements will get to win. Otherwise, from myself, Mr. Rock and Theromatic, we speak to you again tomorrow. Have yourselves a fabulous day.
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6: Top of the morning, the headlines. Government to improve Kazungula Sesheke Road, and Rufusa farmers urged to sell maize to FRA. President Hakainde Hichilema has reiterated government's commitment to improve the Kazungula Sesheke Road as part of government's efforts to improve road infrastructure and accelerate development in southern province. Speaking during a community engagement in Chief Nyawa's chiefdom in Kazungula district, President Hichilema said his administration remains committed to improving infrastructure to unlock economic opportunities. The president also pledged increased investment in agriculture through the establishment of maize depots, expansion of water schemes, improved health and education services, and rehabilitation of feeder roads.
1: News 360.
6: Lusaka Province Permanent Secretary Joe Kalusa has urged farmers in Rufunsa District to sell their maize to the Food Reserve Agency, describing the agency as reliable and guaranteed market for their produce. Mr. Kalusa says the FRA has opened 22 satellite depots across the district to enable farmers to easily access the market. He further urged farmers to open bank and mobile accounts to facilitate smooth and secure payment transactions for produce sold to the agency. Mr. Kalusa said government has continued implementing the Food Security Pack FISP program to improve food security among vulnerable but viable households.
1: News 360.
6: For international news, we monitored the BBC.
7: President Emmanuel Macron says wildfires raging near Bordeaux are the most severe crisis facing France since the Second World War. He promised to commit every available resource to contain the flames. On a visit to the worst-hit region around Bordeaux, Mr. Macron stressed that the priority was to save lives. In neighbouring Spain, firefighters are also continuing to battle through the night. The Prime Minister, Pedro Sanchez, earlier warned of difficult times ahead.
1: News 360.
6: The US dollar is trading at 18 kwacha, 65 ngwe. The Great British Pound is trading at 24 kwacha, 84 ngwe. The euro is trading at 21 kwacha, 22 ngwe. And the South African rand is trading at 1 kwacha, 11 ngwe. These rates are according to the Bank of Zambia. Please take note that they're indicative and may vary from bank to bank.
1: Rocking Sports.
6: The Philadelphia 76ers have confirmed the signing of NBA superstar LeBron James. James announced on Friday that he was joining the 76ers next season for what he says will be his final contract in the NBA. The 41-year-old, the highest point scorer in the history of the league, left the Los Angeles Lakers after 8 years last month. Hazy sunshine today, highs will hit 23 degrees. At night, we'll experience a crystal clear sky with lows dropping to 8 degrees. Sunset is expected at 17:55. The headlines. 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My name is Temwani Nkata. Good morning.
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2: 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It's a showdown. Showdown. Showdown. It's the three-way battle knockout weekend. Three voices, three minds, three completely different vibes. Mr. Rock, Thrillmatic, TJ. 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

0: the headlines. ZAPD praises ECZ for inclusive electoral reforms and Sulawesi Council cautions against burning domestic waste. The Zambia Agency for Persons with Disabilities, ZAPD, has commended the Electoral Commission of Zambia, ECZ, for promoting the inclusion of persons with disabilities in the 2026 general elections. ZAPD Director General Frankson Musukwa noted that the disability sector has been actively involved in the electoral reform process, resulting in measures that support the participation of persons with disabilities.
1: News 360.
0: Sulawesi Municipal Council Senior Public Health Inspector Mwambwa Jere has urged residents to desist from burning domestic waste as the practice is illegal and a public health hazard. Mr. Jere says burning of waste causes air pollution and can affect children, old people and those with asthma and other respiratory illnesses. Mr. Jere said the practice of burning domestic waste is mostly done by those that have not subscribed to waste collection, noting that non-subscription is a challenge the local authorities facing.
1: News 360.
0: For international news, we monitor the BBC.
2: The authorities in France say the devastating wildfires around Bordeaux have been stabilized overnight but remain dangerous. As another heat wave is forecast, President Macron said the country was facing the most severe crisis since the Second World War. Iran's state broadcaster says two men who took part in nationwide anti-government protests have been publicly executed in the city of Isfahan. Thousands of protesters were killed in January during a crackdown by the authorities.
1: News 360.
0: The US dollar is trading at 18 kwacha 65 ngwe. The Great British pound 24 kwacha 84 ngwe. The euro 21 kwacha 23 ngwe. And the South African rand 1 kwacha 11 ngwe. These rates are according to the Bank of Zambia. Please take note, they are indicative and may vary from bank to bank.
1: Rocking Sports.
0: Novak Djokovic and Aryna Sabalenka are set to play together in the upcoming US Open mixed doubles, which was controversially revamped last year to include superstar pairings. Serbia's Djokovic, 39, and 28-year-old Belarusian Sabalenka are set to join forces for the two-day event, which starts on the 25th of August in New York. Former British number one Jack Draper is planning to reunite with American Jessica Pegula after they made the 2025 semifinals, while Poland's Iga Swiatek and Norway's Casper Ruud, last year's runners-up, will also team up again. Hazy sunshine today. Highs are expected to reach 23 degrees. Tonight will be clear with lows dropping to 8 degrees. Sunset is expected at 17:55. The headlines. ZAPD praises ECZ for inclusive electoral reforms and Sulawesi Council cautions against burning domestic waste. My name is Imbachi Nkata.
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0: 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ZAPD praises ECZ for inclusive electoral reforms and Sulawesi Council cautions against burning domestic waste.
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3: 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The journey has not been without challenges, but the work continues, the vision continues, and the future is still being built. 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
1: 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The headlines. ZAPD praises ECZ for inclusive electoral reforms and Solwezi Council cautions against burning domestic waste. The Zambia Agency for Persons with Disabilities, ZAPD, has commended the Electoral Commission of Zambia, ECZ, for promoting the inclusion of persons with disabilities in the 2026 general elections. ZAPD Director General Frankson Musukwa noted that the disability sector has been actively involved in the electoral reform process, resulting in measures that support the participation of persons with disabilities.
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1: Solwezi Municipal Council Senior Public Health Inspector Mwambwa Jere has urged residents to desist from burning domestic waste as the practice is illegal and a public health hazard. Mr. Jere says burning of waste causes air pollution and can affect children, old people and those with asthma and other respiratory illnesses. Mr. Jere said the practice of burning domestic waste is mostly done by those that have not subscribed to waste collection, noting that non-subscription is a challenge the local authorities facing.
2: News 360.
1: For international news, we monitor the BBC.
3: The authorities in France say the devastating wildfires around Bordeaux have been stabilized overnight but remain dangerous. As another heat wave is forecast, President Macron said the country was facing the most severe crisis since the Second World War. Iran's state broadcaster says two men who took part in nationwide anti-government protests have been publicly executed in the city of Isfahan. Thousands of protesters were killed in January during a crackdown by the authorities.
2: News 360.
1: The US dollar is trading at 18 kwacha 65 ngwe. The Great British pound 24 kwacha 84 ngwe. The euro 21 kwacha 23 ngwe. And the South African rand 1 kwacha 11 ngwe. These rates are according to the Bank of Zambia. Please take note, they are indicative and may vary from bank to bank.
2: Rocking Sports.
1: Novak Djokovic and Aryna Sabalenka are set to play together in the upcoming US Open mixed doubles, which was controversially revamped last year to include superstar pairings. Serbia's Djokovic, 39, and 28-year-old Belarusian Sabalenka are set to join forces for the two-day event, which starts on the 25th of August in New York. Former British number one Jack Draper is planning to reunite with American Jessica Pegula after they made the 2025 semifinals, while Poland's Iga Świątek and Norway's Casper Ruud, last year's runners-up, will also team up again. Hazy sunshine today. Highs are expected to reach 23 degrees. Tonight will be clear with lows dropping to 8 degrees. Sunset is expected at 17:55. The headlines. ZAPD praises ECZ for inclusive electoral reforms and Solwezi Council cautions against burning domestic waste. My name is Imbachi Nkata.
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0: 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ZAPD praises ECZ for inclusive electoral reforms and Sulawesi Council cautions against burning domestic waste. 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
2: 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It's not just music. It's a showdown. Showdown. Showdown. It's the three-way Battle Knockout weekend. Three voices, three minds, three completely different vibes. Mr. Rock, Thrillmatic, TJ. 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They're bringing their own selections. 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
3: 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The headlines. ZAPD praises ECZ for inclusive electoral reforms and Solwezi Council cautions against burning domestic waste. The Zambia Agency for Persons with Disabilities, ZAPD, has commended the Electoral Commission of Zambia, ECZ, for promoting the inclusion of persons with disabilities in the 2026 general elections. ZAPD Director General Frankson Musukwa noted that the disability sector has been actively involved in the electoral reform process, resulting in measures that support the participation of persons with disabilities.
0: News 360.
3: Solwezi Municipal Council Senior Public Health Inspector Mwambwa Jere has urged residents to desist from burning domestic waste as the practice is illegal and a public health hazard. Mr. Jere says burning of waste causes air pollution and can affect children, old people and those with asthma and other respiratory illnesses. Mr. Jere said the practice of burning domestic waste is mostly done by those that have not subscribed to waste collection, noting that non-subscription is a challenge the local authorities facing.
0: News 360.
3: For international news, we monitor the BBC.
4: The authorities in France say the devastating wildfires around Bordeaux have been stabilized overnight but remain dangerous. As another heat wave is forecast, President Macron said the country was facing the most severe crisis since the Second World War. Iran's state broadcaster says two men who took part in nationwide anti-government protests have been publicly executed in the city of Isfahan. Thousands of protesters were killed in January during a crackdown by the authorities.
0: News 360.
3: The US dollar is trading at 18 kwacha 65 ngwe. The Great British Pound 24 kwacha 84 ngwe. The Euro 21 kwacha 23 ngwe. And the South African Rand 1 kwacha 11 ngwe. These rates are according to the Bank of Zambia. Please take note, they are indicative and may vary from bank to bank.
0: Rocking Sports.
3: Novak Djokovic and Aryna Sabalenka are set to play together in the upcoming US Open mixed doubles, which was controversially revamped last year to include superstar pairings. Serbia's Djokovic, 39, and 28-year-old Belarusian Sabalenka are set to join forces for the two-day event, which starts on the 25th of August in New York. Former British number one Jack Draper is planning to reunite with American Jessica Pegula after they made the 2025 semifinals, while Poland's Iga Swiatek and Norway's Casper Ruud, last year's runners-up, will also team up again. Hazy sunshine today. Highs are expected to reach 23 degrees. Tonight will be clear with lows dropping to 8 degrees. Sunset is expected at 17:55. The headlines. ZAPD praises ECZ for inclusive electoral reforms and Solwezi Council cautions against burning domestic waste. My name is Imbachi Nkata.
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Light up the night and let these fireflies lead the way.

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0: the headlines. ZAPD praises ECZ for inclusive electoral reforms, and Solwezi Council cautions against burning domestic waste. The Zambia Agency for Persons with Disabilities, ZAPD, has commended the Electoral Commission of Zambia, ECZ, for promoting the inclusion of persons with disabilities in the 2026 general elections. ZAPD Director General Frankson Musukwa noted that the disability sector has been actively involved in the electoral reform process, resulting in measures that support the participation of persons with disabilities.
1: News 360.
0: Solwezi Municipal Council Senior Public Health Inspector Mwambwa Jere has urged residents to desist from burning domestic waste, as the practice is illegal and a public health hazard. Mr. Jere says burning of waste causes air pollution and can affect children, old people and those with asthma and other respiratory illnesses. Mr. Jere said the practice of burning domestic waste is mostly done by those that have not subscribed to waste collection, noting that non-subscription is a challenge the local authorities facing.
1: News 360.
0: For international news, we monitor the BBC.
2: The authorities in France say the devastating wildfires around Bordeaux have been stabilized overnight but remain dangerous. As another heat wave is forecast, President Macron said the country was facing the most severe crisis since the Second World War. Iran's state broadcaster says two men who took part in nationwide anti-government protests have been publicly executed in the city of Isfahan. Thousands of protesters were killed in January during a crackdown by the authorities.
1: News 360.
0: The US dollar is trading at 18 kwacha 65 ngwe. The Great British Pound 24 kwacha 84 ngwe. The euro 21 kwacha 23 ngwe. And the South African rand 1 kwacha 11 ngwe. These rates are according to the Bank of Zambia. Please take note, they are indicative and may vary from bank to bank.
1: Rocking Sports.
0: Novak Djokovic and Aryna Sabalenka are set to play together in the upcoming US Open Mixed Doubles, which was controversially revamped last year to include superstar pairings. Serbia's Djokovic, 39, and 28-year-old Belarusian Sabalenka are set to join forces for the two-day event, which starts on the 25th of August in New York. Former British number one Jack Draper is planning to reunite with American Jessica Pegula after they made the 2025 semifinals, while Poland's Iga Swiatek and Norway's Casper Ruud, last year's runners-up, will also team up again. Hazy sunshine today. Highs are expected to reach 23 degrees. Tonight will be clear with lows dropping to 8 degrees. Sunset is expected at 17:55. The headlines. ZAPD praises ECZ for inclusive electoral reforms, and Solwezi Council cautions against burning domestic waste. My name is Imbachi Nkata.
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2: Yeah. Ice. Yeah.

For real. And this time, ask me to dig deep, I'll gladly explain it. Yeah. Ice.

That was this week's Rent. Fireflies by Martin Garrix and U2. Keep the glow alive with Rock FM. 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You're rocking with the best. Oh, yes, for sure. 106.5 Lusaka.

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1: Come get inside this. 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
1: 5 years ago, Zambia chose a new direction, a direction built on hope, opportunity, and progress. 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The journey has not been without challenges, but the work continues, the vision continues, and the future is still being built. Because progress is not a single moment, it is a commitment to move Zambia forward, to create opportunity, to unlock potential, and to build a brighter tomorrow for every citizen. On August 13th, 2026, the choice is yours. Vote Hagainde Hichilema. Vote UPND.
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0: This weekend, the Battle Knockout gets real. It's the three-way Battle Knockout weekend. It's not just music. It's a showdown. Showdown. Showdown. It's the three-way Battle Knockout weekend. Three voices, three minds, three completely different vibes. Mr. Rock, Thrillmatic, TJ. No limits, no genre restrictions. They're bringing their own selections. Any year, any sound.

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0: to headlines. Government to construct skills training centre in Kalomo. Antingola Chamber of Commerce praises government. President Hakainde Hichilema has pledged to establish a fully-fledged skills training centre in Kalomo District as part of the government's efforts to expand access to technical and vocational education. Speaking during a public engagement at the Village Green in Kalomo, the president said the proposed institution would equip young people with practical skills to improve employment and entrepreneurship opportunities.
1: News 360.
0: The Chingola Chamber of Commerce, Trade and Industry has started recording increased business opportunities from mining companies following the enactment of the Local Content Law in October last year. The Local Content Law, which compels mining companies to give 20% of construction and supply jobs to local suppliers and contractors, is aimed at empowering local mine contractors and suppliers with more business opportunities.
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2: Austria has announced plans to increase the length of military service to 9 months. All men in Austria must choose between military service or a longer civilian alternative. Many European countries have been boosting their army due to Russia's war in Ukraine. The American pharmaceutical giant Johnson & Johnson says it's agreed to pay up to $5.5 billion to settle lawsuits claiming its talc products cause ovarian cancer. The company denies the claims and says its talcum powder is safe.
1: News 360.
0: The US dollar is trading at 18 quarter 65 in grey. The Great British Pound 24 quarter 84 in grey. The Euro 21 quarter 23 in grey. And the South African Rand 1 quarter 11 in grey. These rates are according to the Bank of Zambia. Please take note, they are indicative and they vary from bank to bank.
1: Rocking Sports.
0: The Philadelphia 76ers have confirmed the signing of NBA superstar LeBron James. James announced on Friday that he was joining the 76ers next season for what he says will be his final contract in the NBA. The 41-year-old, the highest point scorer in the history of the league, left the Los Angeles Lakers after 8 years last month. Hazy sunshine around the capital city. Highs are expected to reach 23 degrees. Tonight will be clear with lows dropping to 8 degrees. The headlines. Government to construct skills training centre in Kalomo and Chingola Chamber of Commerce praises government. My name is Anne-Marie Thompson-Temple.
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1: Never chase bread, chase the vision. 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
2: Whoa, whoa, whoa, whoa, whoa, whoa.
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2: To headlines. Government to construct skills training center in Kalomo. Antingola Chamber of Commerce praises government. President Hagainde Hichilema has pledged to establish a fully-fledged skills training center in Kalomo District as part of the government's efforts to expand access to technical and vocational education. Speaking during a public engagement at the Village Green in Kalomo, the president said the proposed institution would equip young people with practical skills to improve employment and entrepreneurship opportunities.
0: News 360.
2: The Chingola Chamber of Commerce, Trade and Industry has started recording increased business opportunities from mining companies following the enactment of the Local Content Law in October last year. The Local Content Law, which compels mining companies to give 20% of construction and supply jobs to local suppliers and contractors, is aimed at empowering local mine contractors and suppliers with more business opportunities.
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3: Austria has announced plans to increase the length of military service to 9 months. All men in Austria must choose between military service or a longer civilian alternative. Many European countries have been boosting their army due to Russia's war in Ukraine. The American pharmaceutical giant Johnson & Johnson says it's agreed to pay up to $5.5 billion to settle lawsuits claiming its talc products cause ovarian cancer. The company denies the claims and says its talcum powder is safe.
0: News 360.
2: The US dollar is trading at 18 kwacha 65 ngwe, the Great British pound 24 kwacha 84 ngwe, the euro 21 kwacha 23 ngwe, and the South African rand 1 kwacha 11 ngwe. These rates are according to the Bank of Zambia. Please take note, they are indicative and they vary from bank to bank.
0: Rocking Sports.
2: The Philadelphia 76ers have confirmed the signing of NBA superstar LeBron James. James announced on Friday that he was joining the 76ers next season for what he says will be his final contract in the NBA. The 41-year-old, the highest point scorer in the history of the league, left the Los Angeles Lakers after 8 years last month. Hazy sunshine around the capital city. Highs are expected to reach 23 degrees. Tonight will be clear with lows dropping to 8 degrees. The headlines. Government to construct skills training centre in Kalomo and Tingola Chamber of Commerce praises government. My name is Anne-Marie Thompson-Temple.
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0: 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Fireflies by Martin Garrix and U2. 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
1: 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It's the three-way Battle Knockout weekend. Three voices, three minds, three completely different vibes. Mr. Rock, Thrillmatic, TJ. No limits, no genre restrictions. They're bringing their own selections. 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

0: to headlines. Government to construct skills training centre in Kalomo. Antingola Chamber of Commerce praises government. President Hagainde Hichilema has pledged to establish a fully-fledged skills training centre in Kalomo District as part of the government's efforts to expand access to technical and vocational education. Speaking during a public engagement at the Village Green in Kalomo, the president said the proposed institution would equip young people with practical skills to improve employment and entrepreneurship opportunities.
1: News 360.
0: The Tingola Chamber of Commerce, Trade and Industry has started recording increased business opportunities from mining companies following the enactment of the local content law in October last year. The local content law, which compels mining companies to give 20% of construction and supply jobs to local suppliers and contractors, is aimed at empowering local mine contractors and suppliers with more business opportunities.
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2: Austria has announced plans to increase the length of military service to 9 months. All men in Austria must choose between military service or a longer civilian alternative. Many European countries have been boosting their army due to Russia's war in Ukraine. The American pharmaceutical giant Johnson & Johnson says it's agreed to pay up to $5.5 billion to settle lawsuits claiming its talc products cause ovarian cancer. The company denies the claims and says its talcum powder is safe.
1: News 360.
0: The US dollar is trading at 18 kwacha 65 ngwe, the Great British pound 24 kwacha 84 ngwe, the euro 21 kwacha 23 ngwe, and the South African rand 1 kwacha 11 ngwe. These rates are according to the Bank of Zambia. Please take note, they are indicative and they vary from bank to bank.
1: Rocking Sports.
0: The Philadelphia 76ers have confirmed the signing of NBA superstar LeBron James. James announced on Friday that he was joining the 76ers next season for what he says will be his final contract in the NBA. The 41-year-old, the highest point scorer in the history of the league, left the Los Angeles Lakers after 8 years last month. Hazy sunshine around the capital city. Highs are expected to reach 23 degrees. Tonight will be clear with lows dropping to 8 degrees. The headlines. Government to construct skills training centre in Kalomo and Tingola Chamber of Commerce praises government. My name is Anne-Marie Thompson-Temple.
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0: to headlines. Government to construct skills training centre in Kalomo. Antingola Chamber of Commerce praises government. President Hakainde Hichilema has pledged to establish a fully-fledged skills training centre in Kalomo District as part of the government's efforts to expand access to technical and vocational education. Speaking during a public engagement at the Village Green in Kalomo, the president said the proposed institution would equip young people with practical skills to improve employment and entrepreneurship opportunities.
1: News 360.
0: The Chingola Chamber of Commerce, Trade and Industry has started recording increased business opportunities from mining companies following the enactment of the local content law in October last year. The local content law, which compels mining companies to give 20% of construction and supply jobs to local suppliers and contractors, is aimed at empowering local mine contractors and suppliers with more business opportunities.
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2: Austria has announced plans to increase the length of military service to 9 months. All men in Austria must choose between military service or a longer civilian alternative. Many European countries have been boosting their army due to Russia's war in Ukraine. The American pharmaceutical giant Johnson & Johnson says it's agreed to pay up to $5.5 billion to settle lawsuits claiming its talc products cause ovarian cancer. The company denies the claims and says its talcum powder is safe.
1: News 360.
0: The US dollar is trading at 18 kwacha 65 ngwe, the Great British pound 24 kwacha 84 ngwe, the euro 21 kwacha 23 ngwe, and the South African rand 1 kwacha 11 ngwe. These rates are according to the Bank of Zambia. Please take note, they are indicative and they vary from bank to bank.
1: Rocking Sports.
0: The Philadelphia 76ers have confirmed the signing of NBA superstar LeBron James. James announced on Friday that he was joining the 76ers next season for what he says will be his final contract in the NBA. The 41-year-old, the highest point scorer in the history of the league, left the Los Angeles Lakers after 8 years last month. Hazy sunshine around the capital city. Highs are expected to reach 23 degrees. Tonight will be clear with lows dropping to 8 degrees. The headlines. Government to construct skills training centre in Kalomo and Chingola Chamber of Commerce praises government. My name is Anne-Marie Thompson-Temple.
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That was this week's Rent. Fireflies by Martin Garrix and U2. Keep the glow alive with Rock FM. 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You're rocking with the best. Oh, yes, for sure. 106.5 Lusaka.

0: This weekend, the Battle Knockout gets real. It's the three-way Battle Knockout weekend. It's not just music. It's a showdown.
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0: Showdown. It's the three-way Battle Knockout weekend. Three voices, three minds, three completely different vibes. Mr. Rock, Thrillmatic, TJ. No limits, no genre restrictions. They're bringing their own selections. Any year, any sound.

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